0: Radio Matovelle 93.3.
1: Hey, is this thing on?
0: Radio Matovelle 93.3.
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I do what I want when I feel like it.

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2: Presuntamente.
0: User disconnected from your channel.